0: 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And playing Tracy Chapman.
1: 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Been working at the convenience.
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0: Bonjour les amis, c'est Kim Wilde. Let's get going with another hour of fantastic 80s music for you. And it's big 80s perm rock hair all the way with music from Hall & Oates, Kenny Loggins, and this from Van Halen on the Kim Wilde 80s show.

Salut, c'est Kim Wilde sur Nostalgie. And coming next, it's an amazing song from one of the best singer-songwriters and musicians in the world. It's Stevie Winwood. And talking of great musicians, we're going to follow it with rock and roll Hall of Famers,

Wild sur Nostalgie. We've already featured a song from the Footloose movie this week, but this track is the title track from the Oscar-winning movie and probably the most famous of them all. It's Kenny Loggins, of course.

dimanche soir avec moi, le Kim Wilde 80s Show. French singer-songwriter Robert Fitoussi, also known as F.R. David, had a worldwide hit with Words in 1981, 82, and 1983. Gosh, I'd forgotten all about that, but I haven't forgotten what a great song it was, and I'm going to play it for you right now on the Kim Wilde 80s Show.

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1: Here's a quick question for you. Was Michael Hutchins the sexiest man on the planet? Well, of course he was. And no one's touched him since, I have to say, in my humble opinion. And I've got a feeling you're going to agree with that.

What a song! Let's keep the big 80s tunes coming right here on Nostalgie. Have another hour ready to go, but first, Rick James.

Nostalgie, tous les tubes 80. This next record, Funky Town, is one of those songs that just keeps popping up in cartoons. You can see it in South Park, Futurama, Shrek, and Wreck-It Ralph, to name but a few. Not surprising, really. It's such a great

de bonne musique ce soir, c'est The Kim Wilde 80s Show. Let's play some Madonna now and a song that featured in one of her more conservatively dressed videos.

before Taylor Dane, we played some Michael Jackson. And did you know that David Bowie was moonwalking long before Michael did it in 1983? The superstar 80s choreographer Tony Basil taught him a type of moonwalk for his 1974 Diamond Dogs tour. Didn't he make some great records? And here's one from the 80s, Ashes to Ashes, on the Kim Wilde 80s Show.

Nostalgie, tous les tubes 80. Coming soon, we'll play a song from Stevie Wonder that won him an Oscar for a song that was featured in the movie Woman in Red. After this from Cot Robin, an American band who made it bigger in Europe than they did at home.

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1: I've heard people say that too much of anything is not good for you, baby. But I don't know about that. There's many times that we've loved and we've shared love and made love. 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